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0: 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Hitam teh.
1: Ya, Hon. Ya, Hon. Oh,
0: Oh.
1: Yuki, Hon.
0: Kaita.
1: Atan, Yuki.

0: Unfortunately, my path as a singer is quite boring and predictable, I would say. I always wanted to be a singer from being 6 years old. I was associated with music, I was listening, I was trying to make sounds, I was doing a lot of competitions, a lot of concerts. So I wouldn't say that I have any other skills than that. We are bound with music and music is bound with me. But if not singing, I would say I could still be a musician. Maybe I would conduct an opera, the operas. I would still be associated with singing.
1: Daniel Spogori lesz következik tehát, aki 6 éves kora óta énekes akar lenni. 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

0: I did think that maybe nobody would expect from me when I perform in stage is that I'm also a lawyer. I graduated this year. I get my bachelor degree as a lawyer. And if not singing, maybe I would become a prosecutor or investigator, but I'm very sure that music is the part of my life, like the important part of my life. And it's during the years, it became like an oxygen for me. So I will never imagine myself not singing.
1: Árpi Szinennyen egyébként az éneklés mellett ügyvéd, és ebben az évben diplomázott, és azt mondja, hogy ha nem énekelne, akkor ügyész vagy nyomozó lenne, de most az éneklés a legfontosabb az életében, nem tudja magát elképzelni éneklés nélkül.